is great balls of fire. I let you love what I thought it was mine. You came along and woo, now honey, I've changed my mind. This world is fine. It's just great balls of fire.

wants to love you like a lover should. You're fine, so kind. Got to tell this world that you're mine. That you try nails and then that's where all my fun. I'm real on earth, but it sure is fun. Come on, baby. It drives me crazy. It's just great balls of fire.